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Thank you very much. 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Thank you. I think it's time for the humbly tumbly. Give us a bee. I'd like to say good morning to everyone who got up so

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Jagatama, once in time, he's in trouble with the mind. Jagatama.

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0: 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Thank you. Thank you very much indeed.
1: So, the next song we'd like to sing now is one which is a bit slower. This is from the show The Music Man, and it's also been recorded by our favorite American group, Sophie Tucker.
2: Facebook, Radio Comunitaria La Bruja.